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And they won this week's golden dress. Are you ready for it?

0: 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Jetzt geht das also. Die alten Stereo-Mix-Aufnahmen vom Album Revolver zum Beispiel haben häufig die Gesangsstimme auf einer Seite und die Band auf der anderen. Jetzt mit der Stimme in der Mitte klingt's einfach kräftiger, klarer, natürlicher. Also nutze ich jetzt die sehr fortgeschrittene Technik, damit es so klingt, als habe nicht die Technik die Aufnahme behindert. Es klingt, als seist du in einem Raum mit der Band, die vor dir steht.
1: Well, yes, of course. I mean, so I can do things now, which I couldn't have done 3 or 4 years ago. And the reason why that is because of the technology we developed when we did Get Back, the Beatles movie, where, you know, I was working with Peter Jackson. And he had a dialogue editor, and on the, especially the Twickenham recordings, if there was a guitar over a voice, they would be able to take the guitar from the voice. They would be able to remove the two things. It's a bit like having an iPhone recording and cleaning it up. And they were actually using technology that was based on police surveillance technology. And I said to them, well, if you can do it, if you remove a guitar from a voice, can you remove a guitar from a drum kit, a bass from a drum kit? And I was purely thinking about Revolver and Rubber Soul because, you know, In My Life is guitar, bass and drums together, and on Revolver, Taxman's guitar, bass and drums together. Can we remove those? Which means if you can remove things, if you imagine traditionally having two speakers, if things are recorded together, I can put things in one speaker or another speaker. If I have them separate, I can then make stereo. So how we listen to music normally when you have a drum kit and a voice in the middle and a guitar to one side, a bass or whatever it is moved around. So now I can do this. So that's why the old stereo mix of Revolver quite often has a voice in one side and the band on the other. Now we can have the voice in the middle and it sounds a bit stronger. It sounds more real. It sounds more natural. So in a way, I'm using really, really advanced technology to make it sound like technology hasn't got in the way of the recording. So it's more like you're in the room with the band.

0: einfach
1: gute Musik.
2: One ticket, please. Long wish everybody's here. Hey, what's going on, man?
3: Yeah, she's at home.
2: Yeah, she's at home.